na Atlântida, Rede Baile. Summer came like cinnamon, so sweet. Little girls, double dutch on the concrete.

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Hey, when I fly on my drive to the top, I've been out of shape, thinking out the box, I'm an astronaut. I blasted off the planet, rock that caused catastrophe, and it matters more because I had it. Now I had, I thought about wreaking havoc on an opposition, kind of shocking. They want a static with precision, I'm automatic. Quarterback, I ain't talking second, pack it up on.

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0: 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Mr. 305.
2: Flow Rider and Lunch Money. Three Miami boys. You know what time it is. 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Oh, yeah. 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Let's have a good.

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So if our time is running out, day after day, we'll make the mundane a masterpiece. Oh my, my, oh my, my love, I take one look at you, you're taking me out.

músicas das melhores pistas do mundo. ADL DJ Banrisul com Guzanoto. There's nothing colder than your shoulder when you're dragging me along like you do. Like you do.